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1: Kaiateahi. Which, actually you can translate this one, means food of the fire.
2: Food of the fire.
1: And it pretty much means that's all they're good for. Yeah, might as well chuck them in the fire. So it is actually a bit of a curse, bit of a kofete, so be very careful when you're using it. And I suppose an expression in English that'd be the same as kaiateahi would be, what do you think?
2: I think through different levels of severity, you can be like, oh, tits on the ball. You know, for a easy go, but you know, there can be worse, you know.
1: Kaiateahi.
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2: 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Ari Lennox and Bunchy Banton giving them it from the root.

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1: Wow, what a shame. What a shame. 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What'd he say? All right. Who's hungry?
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2: Kaiateahi. Which, actually, you can translate this one, means food of the fire.
3: Food of the fire.
2: And it pretty much means that's all they're good for. Yeah, might as well chuck them in the fire. So it is actually a bit of a curse, bit of a kofete, so be very careful when you're using it. And I suppose an expression in English that'd be the same as kaiateahi would be, what do you think?
3: I think through different levels of severity, you can be like, oh, tits on a ball. You know, for a easy go, but you know, there can be worse, you know.
2: You're... Yeah. Kaiateahi.
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8: 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Rātū, or Tūrei, is the kupu Māori for Tuesday. 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
9: He reo kōrero, he reo ora.
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11: Step aboard the Lakeland Queen for a unique New Zealand cruise experience, embracing the spirit of Manaakitanga and the immersive beauty and culture of Rotorua. The Lakeland Queen, bringing you the latest news update.
12: Good afternoon. In this update, in a major development, Pharmac has announced it's rolling out free flu vaccines for young children from today. Initially planned for April next year, the funding will cover kids from 6 months to their fifth birthday. Health Minister Simeon Brown expects it will be welcome news.
13: We are experiencing a very challenging and difficult flu season with high levels of influenza-related illness and increasing pressure across primary emergency departments and hospitals. This has hit hard and fast.
12: A 30-year-old has been charged with murder over the deaths of two people in Auckland's Wattle Downs. The bodies of a man and woman were found at a property last week. Police have been speaking to a man in custody for an unrelated offence and have now charged him. They're continuing to investigate the motive and haven't ruled out further arrests. Otago's State Highway 87 from Outram to Middlemarch has reopened after yesterday's closure due to snow. And further north, State Highway 6 between Makarora and Lake Hawea is slowly reopening. Controlled convoys are allowed through today as safety checks continue after last week's slips. Diesel prices are driving up construction spending. QV found excavation costs rose more than 4% in August, while demolition costs increased by 3.7%. And kakapo numbers are taking flight. Dock's population figures for the critically endangered bird have reached 325 after a record breeding season. It's thought to have been at least 75 years since there were more than 300. And that's news.
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12: In sport, a major announcement from netball's governing body today with confirmation of a private franchise league starting in 2027. It will be backed by Rich Lister's Anna Mowbray and Ali Williams. NNZ boss Jenna Wooten knows it's too late for the dozens of elite players heading overseas this year.
14: We've moved as quickly as we can. We absolutely understand why a number of our players have looked offshore, but I really want to emphasise how many of our players are still here.
12: The Warriors name their team for Saturday's final regular season NRL game against Manly at 6 o'clock tonight. Flying high at the top of the table and with a home final locked in, SEN Sydney host Jimmy Smith has paid tribute to the management style of coach Andrew Webster.
15: There's some really, really good players coming out of New Zealand. We know that. Or, to the Warriors' point, staying in New Zealand. And then he seems to be able to identify them and, even better, develop them.
12: And in rugby, South Africa head coach Razi Erasmus has made four changes to his team to play the All Blacks in Sunday's third test. He's rotated the front row, while fullback Damian Vilemsa is out with a hamstring injury. That's sport. I'm Heather McCarron.
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16: Porotoroa, it's mostly cloudy and windy at times throughout the rest of the day. We drop to a low of 7 tonight, and it's a cloudy day tomorrow as well. Still quite windy, and we're expecting a high of 16. Porotoroa, it's partly cloudy and windy at times, dropping to a low of 10 tonight, and it's a mostly cloudy day tomorrow. Still quite windy, and we're expecting a high of 18. With a cloudy start on Thursday. Otaupua, it's partly cloudy and windy throughout the rest of the day, dropping to a low of 7 tonight, and it's a cloudy day tomorrow with a high of 15, and we are expecting a few showers on Thursday. For Whakatane, it's mostly cloudy and windy at times throughout the rest of the day, some fog tonight, and we drop to a low of 5. It's another cloudy day tomorrow, and we're expecting a high of 19.
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Baby. 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

0: Take in the stunning scenery of Ohinemutu, Makoya Island, and Sulphur Point while enjoying a buffet-style and a la carte meal. For more info, head to lakelandqueen.com. 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
1: Good afternoon in this update. Young children will no longer have to wait till next year for a free flu vaccine. Pharmax funding rollout for kids aged 6 months to 5 years will instead begin today. Health Minister Simeon Brown says they've listened to feedback.
2: We've seen obviously a very rapid increase in the data in terms of hospitalisations and flu in that population group, and it's the group which gets hospitalised the most. The second is the 65 pluses.
1: Diesel has been named as a key factor driving up construction costs. QVs found prices for early processes like excavation and demolition rose around 3% each in August. Quantity surveyor Martin Bissett says they're fuel-hungry steps.
3: It's affecting some other trades as well, including things like delivery charges for materials that can be added on by the suppliers.
1: State Highway 3's Awakino Gorge, north of New Plymouth, is set to reopen at 6 tonight. The road has been closed for 4 days while crews worked at a major slip site. Motorists are urged to allow extra time and expect delays. And Dwayne Davis has been found guilty of first-degree murder in the death of rap icon Tupac Shakur. Also known as Kef D, Davis was accused of plotting the 1996 killing near the Las Vegas Strip. Prosecutors argued he and his crew went hunting for Shakur, calling Davis the shot caller. He'll be sentenced in October. And that's news.
0: 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Bringing you the sports news update.
1: In sport, despite the loss of a host of elite players overseas, the boss of New Zealand Netball believes the sport is in great shape. Announcing a new private competition starting in 2027, Jenna Wooten isn't worried about skill levels.
4: I really want to emphasise how many of our players are still here. Yes, some of our players have gone offshore. What I hear every day is just what an incredible depth of talent we have.
1: The new championship is backed by Rich Listers, Anna Mowbray and Ali Williams. Assured of a top two finish, the Warriors tonight name the NRL team for Saturday's final regular season game against Manly. With their success this year, SEN Sydney host Jimmy Smith says New Zealand deserves a second side.
5: You could almost frame it the other way. Does the NRL deserve a second team from New Zealand? And we've seen this across sport everywhere. A second team in New Zealand will make the New Zealand Warriors better.
1: And after 4 months on the sidelines with a wrist injury, defending champion Carlos Alcaraz has returned to the court at the US Open. He beat Roman Safwilin in straight sets. That's sport. I'm Heather McCarron.
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6: It's mostly cloudy and windy at times throughout the rest of the day. We drop to a low of 7 tonight, and it's a cloudy day tomorrow as well. Still quite windy, and we're expecting a high of 16. Tauranga, it's partly cloudy and windy at times, dropping to a low of 10 tonight, and it's a mostly cloudy day tomorrow. Still quite windy, and we're expecting a high of 18, with a cloudy start on Thursday. Taupoa, it's partly cloudy and windy throughout the rest of the day, dropping to a low of 7 tonight, and it's a cloudy day tomorrow with a high of 15, and we are expecting a few showers on Thursday. Whakatane, it's mostly cloudy and windy at times throughout the rest of the day, some fog tonight, and we drop to a low of 5. It's another cloudy day tomorrow, and we're expecting a high of 19.
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0: 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Now, the latest news.
1: Good afternoon. In this update, Auckland's Rosmini College is working with health officials after a student contracted meningococcal disease. The Takapuna School is investigating any link with a prior suspected case notified in July. Close contacts are being identified and offer treatment and support. The wait for free flu jabs for kids is over less than a week after it began. Children aged 6 months to 5 years are now eligible. It follows a letter from the Royal College of GPs calling for next year's planned rollout to be moved forward. Health Minister Simeon Brown says they met with Pharmac over the weekend.
2: That is the type of collaboration that we need in our health system, and ultimately it's a good result for children and parents.
1: Te Pāti Māori has laid out its bottom line for coalition deals. It wants to entrench Te Tiriti o Waitangi into lawmaking, including setting up an independent commission to investigate and enforce Crown compliance. The housing market is being described as stable, steady and full of choice. Data from realestate.co.nz shows the national average asking price is nearly $850,000. It's barely moved in the last 3 years. What has changed significantly in that time is the number of listings. They're up 45%. And a significant sculpture has been stolen from Whangarei. The 1.4 metre high piece called Te Ori Toru is wooden and inlaid with glass birds. Police say it was removed from the Hantawhasa Arts Centre last Monday morning. And that's news.
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1: And sport. Netball New Zealand has confirmed today that it is formally backing the bid by Anna Mowbray and Ali Williams to establish a private franchise league. There's a commitment to a minimum five-team competition next year. Netball NZ has been grappling with the future of the competition after incurring losses of $3.7 million last season. Two Kiwis playing in the Caribbean Premier League cricket this afternoon. Glenn Phillips made a fourth ball dark but still made his presence felt as his Guyana Amazon Warriors beat the Trimbago Knight Riders by 9 runs. He pulled off a sensational one-handed boundary catch. Colin Munro made 22 off 18 for the Knight Riders. And women's top seed Aryna Sabalenka and men's second seed Carlos Alcaraz are among those through to the second round of the US Tennis Open. Also winning today, former champion Iga Swiatek and ASB Classic regular American Ben Shelton. Another ASB Classic favourite, Naomi Osaka, is on court now in the late game. It's early in the opening set. That's sport. I'm Heather McCarron.
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4: For Tauranga, it's partly cloudy and windy at times, dropping to a low of 10 tonight, and it's a mostly cloudy day tomorrow. Still quite windy, and we're expecting a high of 18 with a cloudy start on Thursday. For Rotorua, it's mostly cloudy and windy at times throughout the rest of the day. We drop to a low of 7 tonight, and it's a cloudy day tomorrow as well. Still quite windy, and we're expecting a high of 16. For Whakatane, it's mostly cloudy and windy at times throughout the rest of the day. Some fog tonight, and we drop to a low of 5. It's another cloudy day tomorrow, and we're expecting a high of 19. For Taupō, it's partly cloudy and windy throughout the rest of the day, dropping to a low of 7 tonight, and it's a cloudy day tomorrow with a high of 15. And we are expecting a few showers on Thursday.
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It's on. It's on. Now, through the hard way, you're locked back into the Heat FM this week with your host, Hapai Rere, keeping you company on 99.1, also worldwide on your iHeartRadio app. It is the 1st of September, te whanau. How crazy is that? What are your September goals? Beautiful. I can feel your goal, Wairua, all the way from the station. But I guess it is a good time to set your goals. Hey, first time of the month? Or are you a yearly planner, like a January sort of plan, your whole year sort of person? If you are, me, like, love your productivity. That is amazing, mahi. Heoi anō, we'll be catching up with Tania Tips or Mia of Rotorua. Talking about Roto Kakahi and also the amalgamation. The amalgamation, the emerging of councils that is going on. So stay tuned for that. Also, a mihi out to our brother Lionel Richie, who apparently had collapsed on stage and is now hospitalised. What a kupu, hospitalised. So sending karakia all the way to America to our brother. Hopefully all is well. You know, we've already lost Dolly Parton, and I'm not keen for a Lionel Richie. He oi anō. We've got Jack's Project in the mix with Relax right here on the Heat.

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3: 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You know the old sugar daddy. 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

23 minutes past 3 on your Tuesday afternoon. That's right, you're locked back into the Heat FM. Now let's dive into our pātai o te rā. Waiata Wednesday. Hoi anō. Today's pātai is, what is the weirdest thing you put in a sandwich? Now, I know you be putting pies in sandwiches, e te whanau, so head over to the Heat FM, let us know your answer, and we'll be diving through some of the answers at around 4 o'clock today. So stay tuned, stay locked. But what is the weirdest thing you've ever put in a sandwich? No, and you know, it's the same thing as no questions asked, no judgments passed. Now we've got Israel Starr on the way with Loving You right here on The Heat.

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4: Kia ora te whānau. Here is Ngā Rerenga Kupu o te Rā, Māori phrase a day. 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E rua wiki, 2 weeks. 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Ngā Rerenga Kupu o te Rā, Māori phrase a day.
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4: 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Rātū, or Tūrei, is the kupu Māori for Tuesday. Rātū, or Tūrei. 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

Black Eyed Peas in the mix with As Long As You Love Me. Carl, I got a feeling. 24 minutes to the top of our hour, 4 o'clock. And e te whanau. Just a quick reminder that we have a This Vs That on the Heat FM this afternoon. And I stuck with the Kai Moana theme. Last week we did pawa and oysters. And this week I thought crayfish. And I typed in ChatGPT and I was like, what's the best fish you could ever buy? Oh, itiwi, they took me overseas. And I was like, oh no, in New Zealand. And it came up with snapper. So if you head over to the Heat FM, we've got this or that. Do you rather this, which is crayfish, or that, snapper? Now think of all, you know, you've got the better fish. But then you've also got the garlic coda. So kei a koe te iwi, get amongst it now. We've got Backstreet Boys on the way with, not I Got a Feeling, but As Long As You Love Me.

12 minutes to the top of our hour for a colloquial beck into the Heat FM this afternoon. Now, in the whānau, just a quick little reminder, we have Hauora clinics tomorrow, so don't forget to stay tuned on our social media, the Heat FM story. And I'm going to tell you this, the Hauora clinics are so beautiful. They're a safe space. They've got everything you want and more, even a miri-miri. And I mean, you know, I've had my first miri-miri last week. It literally teaches you to love yourself and self-care and to shake off all those rarus you may be holding on to. So if I were you, get amongst the tiwi, especially if you cannot get into the doctors. Hey, we've got Muroki on the way with Break It Down.

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1: 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The Lakeland Queen, bringing you the latest news update.
2: Good afternoon. In this update, a person has died in an incident at Wellington's port this morning. In a statement, Centre Port says its priority is supporting the family and colleagues of the worker, who's from an independent stevedore. It says it's unable to make any comment about the circumstances. Maritime NZ has launched an investigation. An Auckland student has tested positive for meningococcal disease. Health NZ has confirmed the case involves a pupil from Takapuna's Rosemary College. It's investigating any link with a prior suspected case notified in July. There's applause for the immediate rollout of free flu vaccines. Children aged 6 months to 5 years are now eligible from today instead of next year. Plunkett's Nat Hornyak says it's no secret that the flu season has been tough.
3: All hospitalisations are heartbreaking, and we ourselves have certainly seen the impact of that on whānau. The disruptions that it brings in terms of work, childcare is really difficult.
2: Fuel-hungry jobs in the construction sector are feeling the burn of high diesel prices. Excavation costs rose more than 4% in August, according to QV. Quantity surveyor Martin Bissett says most regions saw a uniform increase too, except for Auckland, which fell.
4: Last month, their ready-mixed concrete had gone up, whereas this month, the ready-mixed concrete has come back down. So it might well have just been a one-off.
2: And Bunnings has launched its first ever rewards program. It offers 1 point for every dollar spent in store or online. 500 points will get you $5 starting from today. And that's news.
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2: In sport, New Zealand Netball has confirmed a new private league starting next year, backed by Rich Listers, Anna Mowbray and Ellie Williams. NNZ boss Jenna Wootton is trying to look on the bright side over the number of top players heading overseas.
5: This is going to present an amazing opportunity for new names and new faces that you haven't yet met. I know you'll be as excited as I am to get to know them in the years to come.
2: It's midnight in New York as the opening round of singles continues at the US Tennis Open. ASB Classic favourite Naomi Osaka is playing Anastasia Zakharova. Osaka took the opening set in a tiebreaker, winning at 8-6. It's on serve in the second set. Top players through to the second round today include Anya Sabalenka and Iga Swiatek, while in the men's draw, second seed Carlos Alcaraz and eighth seed Ben Shelton are through. And the Warriors matchday squad to play the Sea Eagles on Saturday afternoon is released this evening. That's sport. I'm Heather McCarron.
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6: For Tauranga, it's partly cloudy and windy at times, dropping to a low of 10 tonight. And it's a mostly cloudy day tomorrow. Still quite windy, and we're expecting a high of 18 with a cloudy start on Thursday.
7: For Rotorua, it's mostly cloudy and windy at times throughout the rest of the day. We drop to a low of 7 tonight. And it's a cloudy day tomorrow as well. Still quite windy, and we're expecting a high of 16.
6: For Whakatane, it's mostly cloudy and windy at times throughout the rest of the day. Some fog tonight, and we drop to a low of 5. It's another cloudy day tomorrow, and we're expecting a high of 19.
7: For Taupō, it's partly cloudy and windy throughout the rest of the day, dropping to a low of 7 tonight, and it's a cloudy day tomorrow with a high of 15. And we are expecting a few showers on Thursday.
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8: Let's get it.

You gotta get there, whānau. Welcome back to the Heat FM. That was Summertime, and now Beyonce coming through. And man, I cannot wait for summer. Hey, get my raumati glow. Sit on the side of the beach, enjoy, like, literally, this is me. I'm like, eat, swim, kayak, repeat. Eat, swim, kayak, repeat. Maybe have a little lay down in between on the kayak on the awa and just repeat it. And I cannot wait. If you didn't know, today is also the first day of summer. Spring. That's how excited I am for summer. But it's actually the first day of spring. So, yeah, right where. I don't know what you do in springtime. I feel like it's just like a mild winter. Yeah, what's your whakaro on that? But coming up in this hour, we're going to dive into our answers for our pātai for the people. If you haven't, head over to the Heat FM right now. Aye, nāianei. I've asked, what is the weirdest thing you'll put in a sandwich? And I know you, whānaus, you put pies in your sandwiches. Even a kina sandwich? Ooh, tōkiri e. We've also got an update. Apparently, the Red Stag Marathon is going a different direction for 2027, so stay tuned for their kōrero. And again, Lionel Richie is being hospitalised at the moment. Apparently he had a little fall on stage, so hopefully our brother's all good and ready for his gig in Rotorua. Anyway, we've got Pawa on the way with Sweet Reggae.

Soa na Sunday Mora te waiata e matuake nei. Now stay tuned for Sunday Mora. They will be coming on the Heat FM. But as you know, we've got the Koro Neihana this week, so everything's pretty busy. So hopefully within the next couple of weeks, we'll be catching up with Diamond, who's one of the singers for Sunday Mora. But while I have you guys here, let's dive into our Pātai o te rā answers. Ooh, I don't know about this. Now I've got Mirianma, who wrote, "My nephew loves a tomato sauce sandwich." Now back in the days, 100%, I could probably tautoko. I used to have luncheon and tomato sauce, no butter, and just white bread. Yeah, and that was actually a vibe. That was a vibe, Ete Iwi. What else do we have? Someone loves a lettuce and Marmite Sammy. That's an oldie but a goldie. And I tautoko that one. Oh, now, aroha mai, Laureen. But she loves a peanut butter and tomato hamuiti. I don't know if I could put tomato and peanut butter together. Nah, I don't know. Different. No judgments, though. No judgments. Our final answer before we get back into some more music. Oh, this is a little combination. So, Gladys Dixon. When I got the munchies, I had a mayo, cheese, egg, tomato, rations, bacon, and pickle sandwich. Now, wasn't that a wrap for you? And she ate it and thought, damn, this should be selling at the shelf at Peckies. Yum, when you have the munchianness. Now, I love the creativity, girl, but if your sandwich is sounding like a wrap, it's a no from me, Dewey. We've got Kyla Greening on the way with your company right here on the Heat.

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to the top of our hour. Welcome back to the Heat FM, keeping you company this afternoon with your host, Hapai Nere. Now, if you are a marathon runner or you're looking at doing the Red Stag Rotorua Marathon for 2027, there is a new map in plan, and it is the biggest change in half a century. Now, the Red Stag Rotorua Marathon is switching directions. Organisers said the full marathon field will run anti-clockwise around Lake Rotorua from 2027. Now, the change back to its original loop would give runners better views from the iconic course and also the quieter roads. Now, since 1977, the 42.2-kilometre lake loop has run clockwise, and a change organisers made it to keep the road crossings manageable for the people. Now, the reversal will return to the race the way it was when it was first ran back in 1957. So next year, Tiwi, we are running anti-clockwise. I'm a little excited about this, and I would love to hear the feedback from whānau as well, who have done the Red Stag Rotorua Marathon. Do you love the scenic and the run clockwise? And are you excited for anti-clockwise? Let us know. We've got little Nas X on the way with Sun Goes Down.

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4: Kia ora e te whānau. Here is Ngā Rerenga Kupu o te Rā, Māori phrase a day. Today, we look at ngā whanaungatanga, relationships. If someone asks, Ehia te roa e piri ana. How long have you been together? You can reply with, E rua rā, 2 days. E rua wiki, 2 weeks. E rua tau, 2 years. Ngā Rerenga Kupu o te Rā, Māori phrase a day.
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4: 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Today, we look at months of the year. Painga whāwhā, or aperira, is the kupu Māori for April. Painga whāwhā, or aperira, April.
2: He reo kōrero, he reo ora.
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9: Take in the stunning scenery of Ohinemutu, Makoya Island, and Sulphur Point while enjoying a buffet-style and a la carte meal. For more info, head to lakelandqueen.com. 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
10: Good evening. In this update, it's been found Auckland's mayor did breach council's code of conduct when calling an RNZ employee a Muslim terrorist. Wayne Brown made the remark in April and later apologised, describing it as a fumbled attempt at humour. RNZ reports that an independent commissioner has found the comment brought the council into disrepute and was a form of harassment. A sigh of relief as the flu vaccine is made free for children aged 6 months to 5 years. Plunkett has seen firsthand the impact of a late intense spike in cases. Acting General Manager Nat Horniak says their 24/7 telehealth service is at the centre.
11: We've seen an increase in calls of about 200 a day as we support Healthline and Health New Zealand to take calls with families who are worried about their little ones.
10: A union claims 130 jobs are on the line as Woolworths looks to shift its customer care centre to Australia. Workers First says staff were told about the cost-saving proposal today and it slammed the plan as corporate greed. Woolworths says the proposal is designed to explore the use of the company's scale, systems and expertise while supporting a simpler and more sustainable New Zealand business. And the critically endangered kākāpō population has soared past 300 for what could be the first time in 75 years. Its youngest chick has turned 150 days old, which means the new tally of 325 is officially confirmed. Kākāpō recovery manager Petrus Hedman says that's 90 new birds.
12: When the program first started, it took 16 years to produce that many chicks, so it's been a long journey.
10: And that's news.
13: 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Bringing you the sports news update.
10: In sport, the major announcement from netball's governing body today confirming a private franchise league starting next year. It's backed by Rich Lister's Anna Mowbray and Ali Williams. NNZ boss Jenna Wootton knows it's too late for the elite players heading overseas this year.
14: We've moved as quickly as we can. We absolutely understand why a number of our players have looked offshore, but I really want to emphasise how many of our players are still here.
10: At the US Tennis Open, Naomi Osaka made her usual fashionable entrance for her first round match against Anastasia Zakharova. The two-time US Open champion won the opening set. It went to a tiebreaker and she won the second set as well. That also went to a tiebreaker. Other big name winners today included women's top seed Aryna Sabalenka and men's second seed Carlos Alcaraz. And the Warriors matchday squad to play the Sea Eagles on Saturday afternoon is released this evening. With a top two spot guaranteed, will coach Andrew Webster take the opportunity to rest some key players in the final match of the regular season? That's sport. I'm Heather McCarron.
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15: For Tauranga, it's partly cloudy and windy at times, dropping to a low of 10 tonight, and it's a mostly cloudy day tomorrow. Still quite windy, and we're expecting a high of 18 with a cloudy start on Thursday. For Rotorua, it's mostly cloudy and windy at times throughout the rest of the day. We drop to a low of 7 tonight, and it's a cloudy day tomorrow as well. Still quite windy, and we're expecting a high of 16. For Whakatane, it's mostly cloudy and windy at times throughout the rest of the day. Some fog tonight, and we drop to a low of 5. It's another cloudy day tomorrow, and we're expecting a high of 19. For Taupō, it's partly cloudy and windy throughout the rest of the day, dropping to a low of 7 tonight, and it's a cloudy day tomorrow with a high of 15. And we are expecting a few showers on Thursday.
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20: 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The Heat. 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

11 minutes past 5 on your Tuesday afternoon, 1st of September. Welcome back to the Heat FM, keeping you company this afternoon. Now, coming up in this hour, that's right, we'll be catching up with the Mayor of Rotorua, Tania Tapsell. And we're going to be touching base around one, Rotokākahi. I'm big news and taking headlines at the moment. Also, what we're going to do around our tonga for the museum. As you know, we've got $21 million worth of tonga that are in storage right now until the revamp of Rotorua Museum, opening 2028, hopefully. So let's see what she has to say around these kaupapa. Also, they had a conference at Te Puia. Aye, the Tourism 2025. So stay tuned and let's have a kōrero with our mayor and see what the tea is. Heoi anō, we've got pink sweats on the way with Layup and Chip.

let's get the party started. See you at the bar, you was hardly talking. That's when I knew that your heart was scarring. Friends to lovers need a part to star in. Like, wait, babe, let me ask your pardon. This ain't Gucci, this is Prada.

0: Koriore te whānau. Welcome back to the Hit FM at 99.1, also worldwide on your iHeartRadio app. Ai, ko hā whai rere. Aho, and joining us in the station, we have Mia of Rotorua, Tanya Tepso. Kia ora. Kei te pihi ako. Ooh, that's right, te whānau. We are on our Reo Māori lessons. He oi anō. Let's dive into our kōrero for today, starting with Rotokākahi. Now, obviously, as you know, it's creating headlines at the moment. What can you say about Rotokākahi?
1: So, this has been quite a journey for us in Rotokākahi, for our whānau, for our hapu, and of course for Rotokākahi whānau and Rotokākahi Board of Control. What this all started from was back in 2015.
0: Wow.
1: We knew that there was sewage leaching into Lake Tarawera. And so we had to stop that. There's just over 400 homes that are out there. And of course we have aspirations for Papakainga and even Marae to return. But in order to do that, you know, modern day, you need to be able to flush the toilet and it needs to go somewhere. So that's how it started. Obviously there are sites of cultural significance, historical significance, and very sensitive sites around Rotokākahi. So as we built the pipeline coming up to the lake, we had protests, there's been court action, it's gone to court, it's been fine, but finally it's come to the High Court, and they have identified that there were two instances in which Rotorua Lakes Council could have acted unlawfully. So we're just finishing those legal proceedings, so I hope I can talk in more detail about it in a couple of weeks, which won't be too far away. But please just know that the intentions were good, they were honest, but there are some areas where we could have improved as council, especially with engaging with our community on why we're doing it, and also the safety of the pipeline to just alleviate some of those concerns that were going around social media. So that's what's happened, that's what's happening at the moment, and yeah, we'll give you an update.
0: Beautiful. Thank you for sharing that, kōrero. Now, also, another hot topic. Yeah, we're literally firing fireballs at Tanya this morning, Te Iwi. He oi anō, council mergers. Now, we've talked about this many of times. Where are we at? What's the update on that?
1: Oh, yeah. Would merge with. So within the Bay of Plenty region, we went from seven councils to a proposal, so not finalised, from seven councils down to three. Wow. And so we know regional councils who look after the environment will be gone. Local councils will then look after that. And for Rotorua, the positive news is we are looking to remain on our own, with Tauranga and Western Bay coming together, and then of course our eastern councils, Kawera, Kawasa and Portsea merging as well. So we'll keep the door open for Taupo if they do want to come, because we did have, you know, aspirations for Maie, Makutuki, Tongariro, Te Arawa Iwi boundaries and environment catchment boundaries. And shout out to Te Arawa Iwi Chairs who have been with us this whole journey, helped us to co-design, and I don't think we could have got such a great result with it.
0: Beautiful. Hopefully my rohe come around, Te Iwi. He oi anō, Tourism 2050. Amazing, beautiful photos, and you got to meet up with some beautiful people as well over at Te Puia.
1: Te Puia, what a place.
0: Yeah, how was that?
1: The national document that was launched here in Rotorua, the birthplace of tourism, and it's exciting. It's got 10 key areas where they want to prioritise so that tourism in 2050 is actually not only beneficial for us, and we know in Rotorua it's the biggest employer of tourism in Hospo, but this will blow your mind. Even though we have 78,000 people in our population, we have 2 million visitors in just the last year. So we need to make sure that we are managing this, we're protecting our environment, which is why it's cool to see some like net carbon zero, clean energy, kaupapa in there. But importantly for Rotorua, there was also identified across the country how important Māori tourism is. And I see that as the biggest area of growth and opportunity in the future. And that's why, you know, we're so proud.
0: That is amazing. Over 2 million people. Whoa!
1: So we are punching, as always, in Rotorua to pull that many people. So we are, again, hoping we can grow, but we need to do it in a sustainable way.
0: That's crazy to think of. And I love that. keep pushing. Is there a goal that you would like tourism to hit? Like, is there a certain number?
1: Not necessarily the number, but I suppose the value. Like, what I love the most, and I worked at Tamaki Māori Village before it was Te Pā too, is just the fact that so many of our people can have jobs promoting their culture. Like, I just remember being out in that village like, whoa, this is a job? Like, I get to just share this with the world and, you know, host influencers and just whānau and couples who are like, oh, your culture is so beautiful. And we take that for granted, like, how strong and resilient we've been and... Yeah, I just love that we can have jobs for it. So I'm all for promoting Māori.
0: Hey, there you have it, Iti Iwi. Now, Pātai Whakamutunga, apparently it is costing $21 million to hold our taonga from Rotorua Museum. What is your whakaro on that? And have you thought of where our taonga could go?
1: Because unfortunately our museum building's been closed for ages, so we have been working hard to rebuild it, and in a couple of weeks we get the keys back, so it'll be fully rebuilt on time, maybe hopefully under budget, we're pretty close.
0: Hey.
1: But of course that's meant our taonga has been in storage, so that cost is around about $300,000, but in total, as you mentioned, $21 million worth of taonga. Now, there are taonga, there's art, and there's artifacts. And what I want people to remember is, yes, there's a cost to it, but there are some really precious taonga, you know, like our ancestor Tutanekai's flute, our toki that came all the way over from Hawaiki on our Te Awa Waka. These are and just beautiful korowai, even of dog's fur as well, from back in the day.
0: Wow, and that dog fur was like rangatira. You were, if you had dog fur, you were very, very up there in Māoridom.
1: Some of these korowais, you can even see some of like the red clay on some as well. So you know, when if you were looking at it as in terms of this is art that may not have a local or cultural connection, okay, we do have a disposal policy, and maybe if we were saving money we'd look at that. But I just want to be super clear that we are not, that's not a general view. We have some things that we will always absolutely look after. And yeah, we look forward to doing that. But the good news is we are almost finished fundraising for our museum exhibition. So we'll get the keys back on the rebuild, but the museum will be open in about August 2028. So there's still a bit of time. It would have been 10 years by then. So we can't wait to reopen the doors. But yeah,
0: wow, that's crazy. Honestly, te whanau, I'm still taken back when Tanya said Tutanekai's flute.
1: Yeah.
0: What a taonga to have.
1: And of course, you know, it was from the forearm of the tohunga that kind of stuffed up the karakia. So Tanekai's dad was like, nah, and then yeah, he used his arm to create the flute, which enticed our other ancestor, Hene Moa, who I whakapapa from 12 generations down, to then go to
0: Makoya,
1: and here we are.
0: That is such a beautiful kōrero. Thank you so much for answering our pātai for today. Are there any final words you want to share with our whānau out there?
1: Oh, look, I just want to say, if you do think there's some things out there that we could be doing better or fixing, please just get in touch with us. Like, we are aware that some people have been a bit hoha with the parking. Don't forget it was way worse before.
0: Hard out.
1: So we were trying to fix it, but we will be opening up for a survey soon. So keep an eye on mine and the council's Facebook page, and you can provide your feedback in there, or honestly just email or message us.
0: Beautiful. Thank you so much for joining us this afternoon. And there you have it, Iti Iwi, me of Rotorua, Tanya Tapsil. Any Waiata requests for today?
1: Oh, okay, off the top of my head, J. Cole, No Role.

there's an old saying in Tennessee. I know it's in Texas, probably in Tennessee, that says, fool me once, shame on you. If fool me, we can't get fooled again.

0: Lakeland Queen, for the ideal setting for corporate functions, conferences, meetings or special events. 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Now, the latest news.
1: Good evening. In this update, a union is accusing Woolworths of corporate greed as it looks to move its customer care centre to Australia. Workers First Union says 130 jobs are on the line. Woolworths says no decisions have been made, but this proposal would support a simpler and more sustainable New Zealand business. David Seymour says patients have spoken and Pharmac has listened. It's making flu vaccines free for children aged 6 months to 5 years, starting from today instead of April next year. The Associate Health Minister expects funding to be available for a while.
2: Obviously, Pharmac-specific decisions are at arm's length from the government, but given they have judged it to be worth the money now, I see no reason why it would change in the future.
1: A 30-year-old is before the courts over the deaths of two people in Auckland's Wattle Downs. The bodies of a man and woman were found at a property last week. A man who was in custody for an unrelated offence has now been charged with two counts of murder. Police haven't ruled out further arrests. And great heights have been reached by the world's only flightless parrot. 90 chicks have officially been included in the kakapo population tally, bringing it to 325, the best in decades. Kakapo recovery manager Petrus Hedman says some won't even be named.
3: Trying to move towards that less intensive monitoring and the sort of more natural state for the kakapo, where they are left alone a bit more.
1: And that's news.
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1: In sport, Netball New Zealand boss Jenna Wootton is looking on the bright side over the number of top players heading overseas. She's talking up the new private league starting next year as an amazing opportunity for new names and faces. The Warriors matchday squad to play the Sea Eagles. It's the final match of the regular season before the playoffs. Given that the Warriors are guaranteed a top two finish, coach Andrew Webster would have been mulling over the opportunity to rest some key players and allow those managing injuries to have a week off ahead of the playoffs. At the US Tennis Open, Naomi Osaka made her usual fashion statement entrance for her first round against Anastasia Zakharova. The two-time US Open champion won in two tiebreak sets. Other big-name winners today included women's top seed Aryna Sabalenka and men's second seed Carlos Alcaraz. The first round matches continue tomorrow. And Black Cap Glenn Phillips pulled off a sensational one-handed boundary catch as his Guyana Amazon Warriors beat the Trinbago Knight Riders by 9 runs in the Caribbean Premier League. That's sport. I'm Heather McCarron.
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4: For Tauranga, it's partly cloudy and windy at times, dropping to a low of 10 tonight. And it's a mostly cloudy day tomorrow, still quite windy, and we're expecting a high of 18 with a cloudy start on Thursday. For Rotorua, it's mostly cloudy and windy at times throughout the rest of the day. We drop to a low of 7 tonight, and it's a cloudy day tomorrow as well, still quite windy, and we're expecting a high of 16. For Whakatane, it's mostly cloudy and windy at times throughout the rest of the day. Some fog tonight and we drop to a low of 5. It's another cloudy day tomorrow and we're expecting a high of 19. For Taupō, it's partly cloudy and windy throughout the rest of the day, dropping to a low of 7 tonight. And it's a cloudy day tomorrow with a high of 15. And we are expecting a few showers on Thursday.
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11 minutes past 5, and welcome back to the Heat FM, keeping you company tonight with your host, Tapai Dede. Now, okay, I'm not going to say I read this story on NZ Herald, and apparently a security guard was sentenced for extorting accused shoplifters. Now, when I saw this story, I was like, oh yeah, fair enough, there's heaps of shoplifters around Aotearoa, not just in Manukau, but I was like, getting extorted? That's crazy. Now, what he actually did, a man went through the supermarket, self-checkout, without scanning several items, and he had a cucumber forced into his mouth by the security guard, who then extorted money from him. And he is one of, I think, 7 people that this security guard has done this to. Anyway, he was sentenced in Manukau District Court this week for his role, which included a degrading act with a cucumber. I don't know about you guys, Ediwi, but number one, don't shoplift. And number two, never let someone put a cucumber in your mouth. Ever. Not unless it's dinner time and they're feeding you with an aeroplane spoon. You know, the meow. But I saw that and I was like, ooh, that is some crazy money. Here we are, now we're going to dive back into some more music. We've got Calm Down, which I guess could be dedicated to this pack and safe security guard. Here we are, now, whakarongo mai.

0: when it comes to music, we've got you covered all day. 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
1: Kia ora, mena kua rehi te koe hei kai pōti, ā, kai a mātou tō I mērā tōtou waia rānei, ā kuenei tai atu ai tētahi kupu ki a koe. 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

Just kidding. 7 o'clock. If you're literally thinking it's 5 o'clock, whanau, we're 2 hours ahead. He oi anō, ngā mihi nui koutou katoa. For tuning in at near and far, also using that iHeartRadio app. That's me for today. I signing out. We've got the Koroneihana starting our pōpō, so make sure you stay tuned. It is Kawemate o Tainui. So Tainui whānau will be coming in with their pastor loved ones. And then on Thursday, it is Ngā Kawemate o Te Mutu, which means every iwi from around Aotearoa will be coming, bringing their kawemate on to Tūranga Waiwai Marae. But stay tuned on Te Aroa FM. I'll be down there. I'm going down there for the day, and it's actually my first time heading over to Tūranga Waiwai as well. Haven't been on the Tūranga Waiwai whenua, so that should be very exciting. And my daughter's also taking a day off school. Yeah, originally I was like, nah, ka te hariki te kura. Like, you know, education, last year of intermediate before you head to high school. And then she's like, but I want to come. I've never been, and I love our queen. Say less then, girl. We're heading to Tūranga Waiwai on Thursday, but I'll be back for our radio show, so stay tuned, and I'll give you all the T's and C's from the Koroneihana. But that is me, so hei kona, mā te wā, and

0: step aboard the Lakeland Queen for a unique New Zealand cruise experience, embracing the spirit of Manaakitanga and the immersive beauty and culture of Rotorua. The Lakeland Queen, bringing you the latest news update.
1: Good evening to you. In this update, cervical screening is about to become free for most women. The government's announced that from March next year, women aged 25 to 69 won't have to pay for the test. It's currently free for Māori and Pacific women in that age group, community service card holders, and those who are overdue for screening. The change means an additional 786,000 women will be eligible. Maritime NZ has launched an investigation after a death at Wellington's port. Centreport has confirmed this morning's incident involved an independent stevedore. The number of people killed in last week's Nepal-China flash floods has topped 1,000. More than 4,000 remain unaccounted for. Rescue teams are racing to find workers trapped inside hydropower tunnels. A guilty verdict has been handed down nearly three decades after rapper Tupac Shakur was fatally shot near the Las Vegas Strip. Dwayne Davis faces the possibility of life in prison without parole for murder. And there are now 325 kakapo alive in the world thanks to a bumper breeding season. 90 chicks have officially survived long enough to be counted. Kakapo recovery ranger Petrus Hedman says it's been a long journey.
2: The first time we've been over 300 birds since at least the start of the kakapo recovery program in 95, but most likely for longer than that, maybe up to 70 years.
1: And that's news.
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1: In sport, the Warriors match day squad to play the Sea Eagles late on Saturday afternoon. It's the final match of the regular season before the playoffs. Experienced halves Tamaira Martin and Chanel Harris-Tavita, plus fullback Charles Nicol Klokstad, have been called up. Veteran forwards Wade Egan and Kurt Capewell have been rested. The top of the table Warriors have the chance to win the minor premiership for only the second time. Despite the loss of a host of elite players overseas, the boss of New Zealand netball believes the sport is in great shape. Announcing the new private competition starting next year, Jenna Wooten isn't worried about skill levels.
3: I really want to emphasise how many of our players are still here. Yes, some of our players have gone offshore. What I hear every day is just what an incredible depth of talent we have.
1: At the US Tennis Open tomorrow, the first round of singles will be completed. It's a first chance to gauge the form of men's top seed Alex Zverev and crowd pleaser Gael Monfils, also women's fourth seed Coco Gauff. That's sport. I'm Jeff Bryan.
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1: Partly cloudy for Rotorua with the westerly, an overnight low of 7. Tomorrow it's mostly cloudy, still that moderate westerly. More of the same on Thursday, and a high tomorrow of 16. Mainly fine for Tauranga with the westerly, an overnight low of 10. Tomorrow it's mostly cloudy, still that moderate westerly. Thursday a cloudy start, then fining up, a high tomorrow of 18. Fine or mainly fine for the bay with the westerly, Tauranga 10 overnight, Whakatane 5. And mostly cloudy tomorrow with a westerly, Tauranga atop of 18, Whakatane 19. Partly cloudy for Taupō with the westerly, an overnight low of 7. Tomorrow it's a mix of sun and clouds, still the moderate westerly. Some showers coming on Thursday and a high tomorrow of 15.

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Now check it, you have two options. 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

0: step aboard the Lakeland Queen for a unique New Zealand cruise experience, embracing the spirit of Manaakitanga and the immersive beauty and culture of Rotorua. The Lakeland Queen, bringing you the latest news update.
1: Good evening to you. In this update, the Labour Party now says the head of the Ministry of Business, Innovation and Employment's position is untenable. Parliament's Privileges Committee last week ruled that Nick Blakely and a former colleague had deliberately misled MPs about the status of a bungled multi-million dollar IT project. Labour leader Chris Hipkins had stopped short of calling for Mr. Blakely to face further punishment. Labour MP Phil Twyford now says today that Mr. Blakely must be accountable. From March next year, cervical screening will be free for all women aged 25 to 69. The government says the change will benefit an additional 786,000 women. It's also released a plan setting out a clear goal to eliminate cervical cancer in New Zealand. Parents and caregivers are being encouraged to jump on free flu vaccines. All children aged between 6 months and 5 years old are now eligible for a funded flu jab. Plunkett's Nat Hornyak says removing the cost barrier is an important step.
2: We obviously support whānau to vaccinate against all vaccine-preventable diseases. And Plunkett ourselves has 24 immunisation services around the country.
1: Tauranga City Council says it's already working to strengthen oversight and reduce risk in the wake of the landslide review. It has today formally accepted the report's full findings. It's also announced it will establish an organisation improvement programme. And that's news.
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1: In sport, the chance was there for Warriors coach Andrew Webster to rest many of his starting regulars on Saturday against the Sea Eagles. It is the last game of the regular season and the Warriors are guaranteed a top two finish. Webster, though, is giving just Wade Egan and Kurt Capewell the chance to freshen up for the playoffs. Tamira Martin and Chanel Harris-Tavita are back as the halves pairing. Two Kiwis playing in the Caribbean Premier League cricket this afternoon. Glenn Phillips made a fourth ball duck, but still made his brilliance felt as his Guyana Amazon Warriors beat the Trinbago Knight Riders by 9 runs. Phillips pulled off an outrageous one-handed boundary catch. Colin Munro made 22 off 18 for the Knight Riders. At the US Tennis Open, Naomi Osaka made her usual fashion statement entrance for her first round match against Anastasia Zakharova, the two-time US Open champion. Winning in two tiebreaker sets. Other big names winning today included women's top seed Arina Sabalenka, men's second seed Carlos Alcaraz. That's sport. I'm Jeff Bryan.
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1: Partly cloudy for Rotorua with the westerly, an overnight low of 7. Tomorrow it's mostly cloudy, still that moderate westerly. More of the same on Thursday and a high tomorrow of 16. Mainly fine for Tauranga with the westerly, an overnight low of 10. Tomorrow it's mostly cloudy, still that moderate westerly. Thursday a cloudy start, then fining up, a high tomorrow of 18. Fine or mainly fine for the bay with the westerly. Tauranga 10 overnight. Whakatane 5. And mostly cloudy tomorrow with a westerly. Tauranga a top of 18. Whakatane 19. Partly cloudy for Taupō with the westerly. An overnight low of 7. Tomorrow it's a mix of sun and cloud. Still the moderate westerly. Some showers coming on Thursday. And a high tomorrow of 15.
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0: step aboard the Lakeland Queen for a unique New Zealand cruise experience, embracing the spirit of Manaakitanga and the immersive beauty and culture of Rotorua. The Lakeland Queen, bringing you the latest news update.
1: Good evening to you. In this update, a union is accusing Woolworths of corporate greed as it looks to move its customer care centre to Australia. Workers First says 130 jobs are on the line. Woolworths says no decisions have been made, but this proposal would support a simpler and more sustainable New Zealand business. Maritime NZ has launched an investigation after a worker died at Wellington's Harbour Port this morning. It says the death is the first at a major commercial port since 2022. Logistics company C3 says it's supporting the worker's family, colleagues and those who attended the scene. The Social Development Minister has apologised after an unknown number of benefit payments were wrongly suspended following a law change that makes some claimants reconfirm their circumstances each year. The ministry was flooded with paperwork, meaning some people's details weren't checked in time. It is the second such incident, and Louise Upston says it's extremely unsatisfactory. And diesel prices are sending costs up in the construction space. According to QV, residential building cost growth is at 3.3% annually. But quantity surveyor Martin Bissett says it's not too bad when compared with inflation.
2: On average, you would probably expect construction costs to be over 5% per annum. In fact, after COVID, we were looking around about the 15 to 20% mark.
1: And that's news.
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1: In sport, the Warriors matchday squad to play the Sea Eagles late on Saturday afternoon. It is the final match of the regular season before the playoffs. Coach Andrew Webster has resisted any thought of putting a host of regular players in cotton wool. Experienced halves Tamira Martin and Chanel Harris-DeVita, plus fullback Charles Nicol Klokstad, have been called up. Veteran forwards Wade Egan and Kurt Capewell have been rested. The top of the table Warriors have the chance to win the minor premiership for only the second time. Netball New Zealand has confirmed the new private league starting next year. Netball NZ boss Jenna Wooten is trying to look on the bright side over the number of top players heading overseas.
3: This is going to present an amazing opportunity for new names and new faces that you haven't yet met. I know you'll be as excited as I am to get to know them in the years to come.
1: At the US Tennis Open tomorrow, the first round of singles will be completed. It's a first chance to gauge the form of men's top seed Alex Zverev and crowd pleaser Gael Monfils, also women's fourth seed Coco Gauff. That's sport. I'm Jeff Bryan.
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1: Partly cloudy for Rotorua with the westerly, an overnight low of 7. Tomorrow it's mostly cloudy, still that moderate westerly. More of the same on Thursday, and a high tomorrow of 16. Mainly fine for Tauranga with the westerly, an overnight low of 10. Tomorrow it's mostly cloudy, still that moderate westerly. Thursday a cloudy start, then fining up, a high tomorrow of 18. Final mainly fine for the bay with the westerly. Tauranga 10 overnight. Whakatane 5. And mostly cloudy tomorrow with a westerly. Tauranga atop of 18. Whakatane 19. Partly cloudy for Taupō with the westerly. An overnight low of 7. Tomorrow it's a mix of sun and clouds. Still the moderate westerly. Some showers coming on Thursday. And a high tomorrow of 15.
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2: 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The Casper Slide Part 2. Featuring the Platinum Band. 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
2: 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This is Toni Braxton.
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1: When it comes to music, we've got you covered all day. 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

0: step aboard the Lakeland Queen for a unique New Zealand cruise experience, embracing the spirit of Manaakitanga and the immersive beauty and culture of Rotorua. The Lakeland Queen, bringing you the latest news update.
1: Morning, in this update, a sigh of relief that free flu vaccines for under fives is being rolled out now. It wasn't initially start until next year. Dr. Luke Bradford from the College of GPs says they wrote to officials last week with concerns.
2: It's very virulent. We're seeing huge numbers and there's things we can do to help. We asked for a broader vaccination coverage and they've acted.
1: Nearly 800,000 more women are expected to benefit from free cervical cancer screening. It will apply to all 25 to 69-year-olds from March. Minister Nicola Grigg says they have plans to eliminate the cancer.
3: We've also set another goal underpinning that, which is to ensure that we've got about 90% of our 15-year-olds vaccinated by 2035.
1: The government's rates capping bill has taken its first step. It would require local councils to keep annual rates increases within 2 to 4% and has passed its first reading. The Finance and Expenditure Committee will now consider the bill. Baby boutique Nature Baby has urgently recalled one of its stretch and grow suits over fears it poses a choking hazard. It points to a detached dome fastening on the merino kimono pointelle garment. The recall covers those sold between the end of February and August 27th. 3 decades on, Dwayne Kefti Davis has been found guilty of the first-degree murder of rapper Tupac Shakur. He's the only person ever charged in the drive-by shooting near the Las Vegas Strip in 1996. 63-year-old Davis was found to have orchestrated the murder and could face life without parole. That's news.
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1: In sport, the scrum debate rages on ahead of Sunday's crucial third test between the All Blacks and Springboks in Johannesburg. Dave Rennie lit the fuse after the second test defeat in Cape Town, saying the box walked around. South African scrum coach Dan Hooman says there's plenty of experts all of a sudden.
4: It's quite interesting. It looks like every second guy is becoming now a scrum coach, which is good. It's always open to the public.
1: The Warriors for their last game of the NRL regular season. Three to the back line with Timaidi Martin, Chanel Harris-Tavita and Chance Nicol-Klukstad to start against Manly at Mount Smart on Saturday. Hooker Wade Egan and back rower Kurt Capewell are being rested with the Wires guaranteed a top two finish. And a joint British record transfer fee in football's Premier League. Manchester City have agreed to pay $287 million for Chelsea midfielder Enzo Fernandez on deadline day. The Argentina international will undergo a medical ahead of signing a long-term deal at City. That's sport, I'm Grace Cocker.
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1: Mostly fine today with the westerlies. There'll be some cloud cover by tonight, though. That will continue right through into tomorrow morning. 18's the forecast high, dropping to a low of 10 degrees. Partly cloudy across Rotorua today with westerlies. It'll stay cloudy tonight, too. That'll continue right through into tomorrow with morning cloud. 16's the high, dropping to 9 overnight.
6: Fine or mainly fine for the bay with the westerly. Tauranga 10 overnight. Whakatane 5. And mostly cloudy tomorrow with a westerly. Tauranga a top of 18, Whakatane 19.
1: Cloudy today and pretty windy. Some strong westerlies picking up. They'll ease off by tonight. It'll stay cloudy as well right through into tomorrow. High of 15 and a low of 8 degrees.
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Tell him P, bro. 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He walk around like Tizo. What's up with these Jabroni air? Trying to see Compton. The industry can hate me. Marlon, they mama. How many ops you really got? I mean, it's too many options. I'm finna pass on this body. I'm John Stockton. Beat your f***ing hot the Bible if God watching. Sometimes you gotta pop out and show. Certified with the score with him. Walking down whole time. I know he got some him. Pull on him and throw on him. Say, Drake, I hear you like I'm young. You better not ever go to cell block one. To any that talk to him and they in love, just make sure Chubb's the only one that get your hand-me-downs and party at the pools now. And Baca got a weird case. Why is he around? Certified pedophile. 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Wop, wop, wop, wop, wop. I'ma do my stuff. Why you trolling like a... Ain't you tired? Trying to strike a chord, and it's probably A minor. They not like...

The cop shit been, I'm hands on, he around, get polished. Don't Wayne grow, he was in jail, that's conniving. Then get his face tatted like a black. Apology, serve him neither. From Alondra down to Central, better not speak on Serena. And your homeboy needs subpoena, that predator move.

peddlers for shoes and town folk to make them rich. 24, you got the same agenda. You run to Atlanta when you need a check balance. 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What? 2 Chainz say you good, but he lied. 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
1: 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Some things you're never really sure. 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

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Yeah.

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1: Challenge. It's your boy Trey Songz.
2: Hi, this is Rihanna.
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4: 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The Heat. Turn it up.

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1: Morning. In this update, a sigh of relief that free flu vaccines for under fives is being rolled out now. It wasn't initially start until next grade. GPs says they wrote to officials last week with concern.
2: We're seeing huge numbers and there's things we can do to help. We asked for a broader vaccination coverage and they've acted.
1: Nearly 800,000 more women are expected to benefit from free cervical cancer screening. It will apply to all 25 to 69-year-olds from March. Minister Nicola Griggs says they have plans to eliminate the cancer.
3: We've also set another goal underpinning that, which is to ensure that we've got about 90% of our 15-year-olds vaccinated by 2035.
1: The government's rates capping bill has taken its first step. It would require local annual rates increases within 2 to 4%. Its first reading. The Finance and Expenditure Committee will now consider the bill. Baby boutique Nature Baby has urgently recalled one of its stretch and grow suits over fears it poses merino kimono pointelle garment of February and August 27th. 3 decades on, Dwayne Kefti Davis, of rapper Tupac Shakur. He never charged in the drive-by shooting near the Las Vegas Strip in 1996. 63-year-old Davis was found to have orchestrated the murder and could face life without parole. That's
0: proof. Files collected. 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Bring sports news update.
1: In sport, the scrum debate rages on ahead of Sunday's crucial third test between the All Blacks and Springboks in Johannesburg. Dave Rennie lit the fuse after the second count, saying the box walked around. South African scrum coach Dan Hooman says there's plenty of experts all of a sudden.
4: It's quite interesting. It looked like every second guy is becoming now a scrum coach, which is good. It's always open to the public.
1: The Warriors have named a strong of the NRL regular season. Three players return to bolster the back line with Timaidi Martin, Chanel Harris-Tavita and Chance Nicol-Klukstad to start against Manly at Mount Smart. Hooker Wade Egan and back rower Kurt Capewell are being rested with the Wires guaranteed a top two finish. And a joint British record transfer fee in football's Premier League. Manchester City have agreed to pay $287 million for Chelsea midfielder Enzo Fernandez on deadline day. The Argentina international will undergo a medical ahead of signing a long-term deal at City. That's sport, I'm Grace Cocker.
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1: Most of the westerlies, there'll be some cloud cover by continue right through into tomorrow morning. 18's the forecast high, dropping to a low of 10 degrees. Partly cloudy across with westerlies. It'll stay cloudy to continue right through into tomorrow with morning cloud. 16's the high, dropping to 9 overnight.
5: 5. And mostly cloudy tomorrow with a westerly. Tauranga atop of 18. Whakatane, 19.
1: Cloudy today and pretty windy, some strong wind. They'll ease off. Stay cloudy as well, right through into tomorrow. High of 15 and a low of 8 degrees.
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3: Kia ora e te whānau. 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Rā apa, or Wenere, is the kupu Māori for Wednesday. Rā apa, or Wenere, Wednesday.
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3: 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DJ Khaled. 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
3: 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The kupu Māori for April. Painga whāwhā o Aperira. April.
1: He reo kōrero, he reo ora.
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0: 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Now,
1: update. A sigh of relief that free flu vaccines for under fives wasn't initially start until next year. Dr. Luke Bradford from the College of GPs says they wrote to officials last week with concerns.
2: It's very virulent. We're seeing huge numbers and there's things we can do to help. We asked for a broader vaccination coverage.
1: Nearly 800,000 more women are expected to benefit from free cervical cancer screening. It will apply to all 25 to 69-year-olds from March. Minister Nicola plans to eliminate the cancer.
3: Another goal underpinning that, which is to ensure that we've got about 90% of our 15-year-olds vaccinated by 2035.
1: The government's rates capping bill has taken its first step. It would require local councils to keep annual rates increased 4% and has passed its finance. It will now consider the bill. Baby boutique Nature Baby has urgently recalled one of its stretch and grow suits over fears it poses a choking hazard. It points to a detached dome fastening on the merino kimono pointelle garment, as though sold between the end of February and August 27th. Three decades on, Dwayne Kefti, deputy of rapper Tupac, is the only person ever charged in the drive-by shooting near the Las Vegas Strip in 1996. 63 to have orchestrated the murder and could face life without parole. That's news.
0: 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Bringing you the sports news update.
1: In sport, the scrum debate rages on ahead of Sunday's crucial third test between the All Blacks and Springboks in Johannesburg. Dave Rennie lit the fuse after the second test defeat in Cape Town, saying the box walked around. South Dan Human says there's plenty of experts all of a sudden.
4: It's quite interesting. It looked like every second guy is becoming now a scrum coach, which is good. It's always open to the public.
1: The Warriors have their last game of the NRL regular season. Three players return to bolster the back line with Timaidi Martin, Chanel Harris-Tavita and Chance Nicol-Klukstad to start again on Saturday. Wade Egan and back rower Kurt Capewell are being rested, with the Wires guaranteed a top two finish. And a joint British record transfer fee in football's Premier League. Manchester City have agreed to pay $7 million for Chelsea midfielder Enzo Fernandez on deadline day. The Argentina international will undergo a medical ahead of signing a long-term deal at City. Grace Cocker.
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1: Mostly westerlies. There'll be some cloud cover by tonight, though. That will continue right through into tomorrow morning. Forecast high dropping to a low of 10 degrees. Partly cloudy across Rotorua today with westerlies. It'll stay cloudy tonight, too. That'll continue right through into tomorrow with morning cloud. 16's the high, dropping to 9 overnight.
5: Final mainly fine for the bay with the westerly. Tauranga 10 overnight. Whakatane 5. And mostly cloudy tomorrow with a westerly. Tauranga atop of 18, Whakatane 19.
1: Cloudy today and pretty westerlies picking up. They'll ease off by tonight. It'll stay cloudy as well right through. High of 15 and a low of 8 degrees.

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2: He reo kōrero, he reo ora. 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
1: 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He reo rangatira.
2: Kia ora e te whānau. Here is a kupu o te rā. Today, kinakina, sports and recreation. Kei te tākaro pāwhutu paoro mātou. Meaning, we're playing touch rugby. 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
2: 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Today, we look at months of the year. Painga whāwhā, or aperira, is the kupu Māori for April. Painga whāwhā, or aperira, April.
1: He reo kōrero, he reo ora.
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8: In the stunning scenery of Ohinemutu, Makoya Island, and Sulphur Point, while enjoying a buffet-style and a la carte meal. For more info, head to com. Now, your news update.
9: In this update, a sigh of relief that free flu vaccines for under fives is being rolled out now. It wasn't initially start until next year. Dr. Luke Bradford from the College of GPs says they wrote to officials last week with concerns.
10: It's very virulent. We're seeing huge numbers in it. We are back and they've acted.
9: Nearly women are expected to benefit from free cervical cancer screening. It will apply to all 25 to 69. Minister Nicola Griggs says that they have plans to eliminate the cancer.
11: We've also set another goal underpinning that, which is to ensure that we've got about 90% of our 15-year-olds vaccinated by 2035.
9: The government's rate, it would require local councils to keep annual rates into 4% and has passed its first reading. The Finance and Expenditure Committee will now consider the bill. Baby boutique Nature Baby has urgently recalled one of its stretch areas that poses a choking hazard. It points to a detached dome fastening on the merino kimono pointelle garment. The recall covers those sold between the end of February and August 27th. Three decades on, Dwayne Kefti Davis has been found guilty of the first-degree murder of rapper Tupac Shakur. He's the only person ever charged in the drive-by shooting near the Las Vegas Strip in 1996. 63-year-old Davis was found to have orchestrated the murder and could face life without parole. That's news.
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9: In sport, the scrum debate rages on ahead of Sunday's crucial third test between the All Blacks and Springboks in Johannesburg. Dave Rennie lit the fuse after the second test defeat in Cape Town, saying the box walked around. South African scrum coach Dan Hooman says there's plenty of experts all of a sudden.
13: It's quite interesting. It looked like every second guy is becoming now a scrum coach, which is good. It's always open to the public.
9: The Warriors have named a strong side for their last game of the NRL regular season. Three players return to bolster the back line, with Timaidi Martin, Chanel Harris-Tavita and Chance Nicol-Klukstad to start against Manly at Mount Smart on Saturday.
6: Hooker Wade Egan and back rower Kurt Capewell are being rested with the Wires guaranteed a top two finish. And a joint British record transfer fee in football's Premier League. Manchester City have agreed to pay $287 million for Chelsea midfielder Enzo Fernandez on deadline day. The Argentina international will undergo a medical ahead of signing a long-term deal at City. That's sport, I'm Grace Cocker.
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6: Mostly fine today with the westerlies. There'll be some cloud cover by tonight, though. That will continue right through into tomorrow morning. 18's the forecast high, dropping to a low of 10 degrees. Partly cloudy across Rotorua today with westerlies. It'll stay cloudy tonight, too. That'll continue right through into tomorrow with morning cloud. 16's the high, dropping to 9 overnight.
15: Fine or mainly fine for the bay with the westerly. Tauranga 10 overnight, Whakatane 5. And mostly cloudy tomorrow with a westerly. Tauranga atop of 18, Whakatane 19.
6: Cloudy today and pretty windy. Some strong westerlies picking up. They'll ease off by tonight. It'll stay cloudy as well right through into tomorrow. High of 15 and a low of 8 degrees.

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1: Morning in this update. Contractors are on the job as they try to pinpoint a major leak in a Marlborough water main. Residents of Seddon and its surrounds are being told to conserve water for 48 hours. The council fears the leak may be in a pipe travelling under the riverbed, which could be a challenging fix. It says water will likely need to be tankered in if they can't fix the leak quickly. A woman has been arrested in the Philippines after previously being convicted in New Zealand. She was deported late last year after being found guilty of giving false or misleading information to immigration officials. Investigators then passed on information about related offences in the Philippines. With one of the strongest El Nino weather events happening this summer, Fire and Emergency is urging people to have plans in place. Wildfires manager Tim Mitchell says this season is likely to be high risk.
2: So the potential is that we may need to do more evacuations, and for that we need people to be really prepared so they know what they're going to take and be prepared to go at really quick notice.
1: An Infrastructure Commission report highlights where New Zealand can get better bang for its buck. Chief Executive Jeff Cooper says while the cost for laying roads has tripled, there are areas where the opposite has happened.
3: Solar, for instance, has come down some 90% since 1980. Wind construction costs have come down by 30% over the last decade.
1: Iran has struck targets in nearby Jordan in retaliation to American attacks this morning. The Islamic Revolutionary Guard Corps claims to have killed several US troops along with destroying installations and attack helicopters. And that's news.
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1: In sport, an injury setback for the Black Ferns, who face South Africa in Johannesburg on Saturday night. Coach Whitney Hanson will be without powerful number 8, Kaipoa Olsen-Baker, who hurt her shoulder against Australia last month.
4: She's been ruled out for this week and definitely will be for the next 2 weeks, maybe for 3.
1: The Roosters are resting 9 players in the final round of the NRL regular season. They're currently in 4th place and won't risk any of their stars against the Rabbitohs tomorrow night. The Warriors have secured a top 2 finish and are resting hooker Wade Egan and back rower Kirk Capewell for Saturday's clash with Manly at Mount Smart. Te Mighty Martin and Chanel Harris-Tavita are back in the halves. And Cycling New Zealand's named a 14-strong squad for October's Track World Champs in China. Ali Wollaston headlines the women's endurance team, while the men's endurance includes 3 of last year's World Championship medal winning team. Paris Olympics gold medalist Elise Andrews will lead the 4-strong sprint squad. That's sport, I'm Grace Cocker.
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1: Partly cloudy across Rotorua today with westerlies. It'll stay cloudy tonight too. That'll continue right through into tomorrow with morning cloud. 16's the high, dropping to 9 overnight.
5: Port Tauranga, fine spells on and off today with a lot of cloud as well and quite windy at times with some gusty westerlies. A high of 18 degrees down to a low of 9. Tomorrow, a cloudy start, then fine and 19. Port Taupo, a mostly cloudy one all day today. Just the chance of some sunny patches. Westerly winds at a high of 14 degrees down to a low of 8 this evening. Tomorrow, a cloudy morning, a fine afternoon and a high of 15. For Whakatane, fine spells on and off today. A lot of cloud in the forecast as well and getting quite grey tonight. Westerly winds, a high of 19 down to 8. Tomorrow, no sun, just a cloudy one all day and 18.
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0: The artists you know are right here. The Heat. Turn it up.

0: 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We've got you covered all day. On the heat.
1: Break it down.
2: Heat release.
3: Yes.
4: It is not that funny.
3: That's not that funny.

0: Say you wanna party, let's party, alright? Oh. Turn it up,
1: turn it up. The heat.
2: Turn it up. Get ready to shake it. I went deaf on it. The-

0: step aboard the Lakeland Queen for a unique New Zealand cruise experience, embracing the spirit of Manaakitanga and the immersive beauty and culture of Rotorua. The Lakeland Queen, bringing you the latest news update.
1: Morning. In this update, people are being urged to make sure they are prepared for an increased fire risk, with the incoming El Nino forecast to be the strongest in recent history. Fens Wildfires Manager Tim Mitchell says no one should let their guard down.
2: High fire risk doesn't necessarily mean that that's exactly where all the wildfires are going to occur. Lower risk doesn't mean no risk. So that's why we're encouraging people all around the country to prepare.
1: Contractors are working to find a major water leak impacting residents in Marlborough's Seddon and its surrounds. Council's Richard Conningham says it could be a challenge to fix.
3: If it's within the river, it will take a resource and a plan to deal with the river flow while the repairs are taking place as well, hence the 48-hour timeframe.
1: A new plan for unpaid carers has been launched. It is looking to make progress on their health and wellbeing, along with financial security and recognition. Associate Minister Penny Simmons says many of unpaid or informal carers need a sustainable, long-term roadmap on the issues they face. She adds it will not expire and instead serve as an ongoing process. One person has died in a crash involving a pedestrian in the Bay of Plenty. It happened on Te Puke Highway around 9 last night, closing the road for several hours. A judge is set to rule whether the man accused of shooting dead Charlie Kirk will stand trial. Prosecutors argue 23-year-old Tyler Robinson killed the conservative activist over his political views. The hearing will also look at whether the death penalty can be considered. And that's news.
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1: In sport, the Black Ferns Sevens will face fierce rivals Australia in a one-off match in Sydney next month. The two best teams in the world will square off as a curtain raiser to the second Bledisloe Cup test between the All Blacks and Wallabies on October 17th. A solid start to the US Open for 2024 finalist Taylor Fritz. The ninth seed sent down 14 aces in a straight sets win over fellow American Darwin Blanche.
4: Coming out first round, the Open, there's always going to be some nerves. I don't expect to like come out and play like amazing, so thought I served well. There's a lot of room for improvement.
1: Fifth seed Flavio Caboli needed five sets to advance to the second round. In the women's draw, second seed Elena Rybakina and fifth seed Mira Ondrejva won in straight sets. And Liam Lawson should know by tomorrow which F1 team he's racing for in Italy this weekend. The Racing Bulls driver filled in for Isaac Hadjar at senior team Red Bull at the Dutch GP, finishing seventh. A decision on Hadjar's wrist injury is expected to be made in the next 24 hours. That's sport. I'm Grace Cocker.
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1: Partly cloudy across Rotorua today with westerlies. It'll stay cloudy tonight too. That'll continue right through into tomorrow with morning cloud. 16's the high, dropping it to 9 overnight.
5: Port Tauranga, fine spells on and off today with a lot of cloud as well and quite windy at times with some gusty westerlies. A high of 18 degrees down to a low of 9. Tomorrow, a cloudy start, then fine and 19. Port Taupo, a mostly cloudy one all day today. Just the chance of some sunny patches. Westerly winds at a high of 14 degrees down to a low of 8 this evening. Tomorrow, a cloudy morning, a fine afternoon and a high of 15. For Whakatane, fine spells on and off today. A lot of cloud in the forecast as well and getting quite grey tonight. Westerly winds, a high of 19 down to 8. Tomorrow, no sun, just a cloudy one all day and 18.

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1: Kaiateahi. Which, actually you can translate this one, means food of the fire.
2: Food of the fire.
1: And it pretty much means that's all they're good for. Yeah, might as well chuck them in the fire. So it is actually a bit of a curse, bit of a kofete, so be very careful when you're using it. And I suppose an expression in English that'd be the same as kaiateahi would be, what do you think?
2: I think through different levels of severity, you can be like, oh, tits on the ball. You know, for a easy go, but you know, there can be worse, you know.
1: Kaiateahi.
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1: Kaiateahi. Which actually you can translate this one, means food of the fire.
2: Food of the fire.
1: And it pretty much means that's all they're good for. Yeah, might as well chuck them in the fire. So it is actually a bit of a curse, bit of a kofete, bit of a, so be very careful when you're using it. And I suppose an expression in English that'd be the same as kaiateahi would be, what do you think?
2: I think through different levels of severity you can be like, oh, tits on a ball. You know, for a easy go, but you know, there can be worse, you know.
1: You're... Yeah. Kaiateahi.
3: 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It's the Etu Whānau Papa Photo Dump. 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It's easy. 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Got a favourite photo? Chuck it in. Just make sure you've got permission to share the photo first.

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2: 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He reo Māori.
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4: 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Rā apa, or Wenere, is the kupu Māori for Wednesday. Rā apa, or Wenere, Wednesday.
2: He reo kōrero, he reo ora.
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6: Take in the stunning scenery of Ohinemutu, Makoya Island, and Sulphur Point while enjoying a buffet-style and a la carte meal. 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
7: Good afternoon. In this update, a culmination of deep, long-developing systemic weaknesses has been blamed for the Moa Point disaster. They're set out in a Crown review of the failure that discharged millions of litres of untreated wastewater along Wellington's coastline. Mayor Andrew Little has accepted the findings.
8: When assets are ageing, when equipment is deteriorating, actually it's a matter of urgency that they get addressed. That didn't seem to be what happened. Responsibility for it just fell between a number of different parties, and I think that's the lesson we've got to take out of this.
7: Meanwhile, water is being trucked into parts of Marlborough as crews continue to locate a major leak. The water will be used to also replenish the Awatere and Seddon supply tanks. Residents are still being urged to conserve water for at least 48 hours, with boil notices now also in place. There are concerns the leak is in the main water pipe underneath the Awatere River, which could make any repair challenging. The spring-summer El Nino weather event is expected to bring with it an elevated fire risk across the country. Earth Sciences NZ forecasts it will be one of the strongest in recent history. Fens Wildfires Manager Tim Mitchell says people need to be ready early.
9: That's making sure that you've cleared vegetation back from building structures, vegetation that may have built up over the winter period.
7: And Dunedin has topped a list of 7 cities for overall quality of life. In a survey, 83% of respondents rated theirs positively, followed by Wellington on 80. And that's news.
6: 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Bringing you the sports news update.
7: In sport, there's no fairy tale in New York for British tennis player Arthur Ferry. After reaching the Wimbledon semi-finals, the 24-year-old has lost in the first round at the US Open to 13th seed Lorenzo Musetti. In the women's draw, Elena Rybakina eased into the second round in straight sets. The second seed will replace Aryna Sabalenka as world number one if she reaches the semi-finals. A rare game at altitude for the Black Ferns this weekend. They're facing South Africa in Johannesburg before the third test between the All Blacks and the Springboks. The stadium is over 1,700 metres above sea level. Coach Whitney Hansen's done her best to prepare her squad.
10: So we've put them in the chamber. They know what it feels like on the bike, albeit it's not a bit different to running around on the rugby field. So, yeah, we've done everything we can to allow them to feel that.
7: Meanwhile, the All Blacks continue to search for solutions when it comes to catching the high ball. Assistant coach Tamati Allison says it remains a big issue heading into Sunday's crucial test.
11: You know, some of it's skill set and there's some structural changes that you continually adapt each week. But yeah, it's a focus that we're kind of signing off.
7: And that's sport. I'm Heather McCarron.
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12: Partly cloudy across Rotorua today with westerlies. It'll stay cloudy tonight too. That'll continue right through into tomorrow with morning cloud. 16's the high, dropping to 9 overnight.
13: Port Tauranga, fine spells on and off today with a lot of cloud as well and quite windy at times with some gusty westerlies. A high of 18 degrees down to a low of 9. Tomorrow, a cloudy start, then fine and 19. Port Taupo, a mostly cloudy one all day today. Just the chance of some sunny patches. Westerly winds at a high of 14 degrees down to a low of 8 this evening. Tomorrow, a cloudy morning. Morning, a fine afternoon and a high of 15. For Whakatane, fine spells on and off today. A lot of cloud in the forecast as well and getting quite grey tonight. Westerly winds, a high of 19 down to 8. Tomorrow, no sun, just a cloudy one all day and 18.
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